your cigarette break. It's like 10,000 spoons when all you need is a knife. It's meeting the man of my dreams and then meeting his beautiful wife. And isn't it ironic?

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0: Künstlerin hat als letzte Sonde verroden um Turquoise Carpet, also schon zu Lützebüsch abgetreten ist. 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Die Ukraine als Nummer 7. 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Für in Australien. Du gehen wir nach Enkeia bei der Professor Eurovision. Victoria, ich war halt auch heute das Roll, aber das Mal eine Lektion. Also auch
1: yes. What is the most successful Eurovision song of all time?
2: Well, that depends on your criteria. Is it the amount of points received during the voting? Then this song would be the winner. Salvador Sobral for Portugal in 2017. No entry has ever got more points, 758. But is that really a fair comparison? In earlier years of the contest, there weren't nearly as many points to be won. So let's change the criteria. The point difference between first and second place. Anyone? That record belongs to Norway. In 2009, Alexander Rybak scored 169 points, more than that year's runner-up. An all-time high. Sounds like a fairy tale. But let's be honest, Eurovision points are not everything, because there's something even more important. Money. So let's talk about the record sales of the winning song. Nope, it's not that one. They only come in third. Not that one either. They come second. The Eurovision song that has sold more physical records than any other is... And it didn't even win. Domenico Modugno only came third in 1958 with Nel Blu Dipinto di Blu, or better known as Volare. Of course, hardly anyone buys records these days, so let's turn to your favorite streaming platform. More than 750 million streams for Loreen. More than 1.4 billion for Snap by Rosalyn from Armenia. But the most streamed entry ever with more than 1.5 billion streams and counting is this one. Do we finally have our answer now? The most successful Eurovision song of all time. Maybe we need a completely new criterion, cultural impact. But how do you measure that? How about a number of cover versions, huh? And the winner in that category has been covered by other artists more than 1,000 times. Does it sound familiar? Long story short, there is no single answer to the question of the most successful Eurovision Song Contest entry ever, because there are too many ways to measure success. And since 1956, every year has written a new chapter.

0: 25 ganz unterschiedlich Lieder, wann die RW schon gemacht hat, tant mieux.
1: Oh, yes. Und
0: Victoria, let's
1: present those other Eurovision souvenirs.
0: Yeah.
1: This year's CD, DVD and vinyl.
0: With all songs from
1: 2020, let's face it. Those are the perfect gifts for those die-hard Eurovision fans. You know, the ones who really fun at parties.
0: Because
1: they know absolutely everything there is to know about Eurovision.
0: Like who came in 1977. Sowohl DVD, CD und auch Plakate ganz modern.
1: Oh, but now back to business. Don't forget to vote for your favorites. There's not much time left, so don't say no, no, later. Oops, I
0: als
1: did
0: next.
1: It again.
2: That's not a Eurovision song, but it still has a nice refrain.
0: Könnt ein österreichischen
1: so it's eight for you, eight for me. Let's call it a
0: swing
1: draw.
0: King, wie ihn sich
1: yeah. All right.
0: Selber okay. Nennt. Wie viel Elektro, aber wie viel Swing, Lou, anders
1: in the other big competition running tonight, there won't be a draw in the end. If there is, then the country that received more points from the audience is the winner. So the artists here in the green room are counting on you.
0: Von Punkten von den respektive Leute,
2: da sind
0: der
2: Punkte von der nationalen
0: Jury hier nur
2: an,
0: geht
2: von innen Urwen,
0: Punkte,
2: gerade
0: Statue
2: im
0: Hintergrund, das ist witzig.
2: Von,
0: was wollte ich so, von dem Publikum, also von ihr.
1: Well, this night is far from over.
2: Yeah.
1: Just look at our guest list. For our incredible 70th anniversary celebration.
2: And now we're very proud to welcome on stage an Austrian musician,
0: Electro Swing King, Austin Powell.

0: of Stella, die mal lo an den nächsten 3 Minuten hei könne genießen.
1: He even invented a whole music genre, electro swing. And he has brought along a very special birthday present tonight. A song written especially for this occasion. Please welcome
0: Paar of Stella!
2: Ich hab's gewusst.

0: Dummer Tummer e Resultat bis an Thailand fir heide Voting zo ze machen. Reklam zu machen für Eurovision Asia am November. Letzten Auftritt und dann Resultat.
1: Well, Vienna is known as a musician's town. You know, you think of Beethoven's Ninth.
0: Von Billy Joel.
1: But you also think of the waltz and Strauss, which is wonderful, happy music. And then I also think of the cafe orchestras that play, you know, outdoors. It could be an accordion, a violin, and a piano. It could be a very small ensemble. The music is there in so many different ways. You can even see it in the architecture. You know, you look on some of the buildings and there's a little angel playing a violin coming off the balcony of a building. And you don't see that in other cities. Well, I found out that my father was living in Vienna. He and my mother had broken up in the late 50s, and that he had married again and had another son who was born in Vienna. So I had to go and meet him.
2: Vienna waits.
1: When I wrote Vienna Waits for You, I meant that it's a place where you close the circle, where questions that you have become answered. Suddenly, things started to make sense in the world for me, which is really what the song was about, was like slow down

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That's what Vienna represented to me.

0: Hello and welcome to the Green Room Cafe, where the air is thick with anticipation. Everyone is on the edge of their sofas awaiting the results, so I've brought you something sweet to help keep your strength up. Now, currently, you're in second place, but the wait is not over yet. How are you feeling right now?
1: Sono molto emozionato. 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
2: I'm very emotionated. I can't believe that this is all happening. So I want to thank you all of you for these emotions.
0: Oh, amazing. All right. Thank you so much. And let's hope that, you know, things keep going well for everybody. I have to swiftly move on. Please enjoy your desserts. Enjoy, enjoy. All the best to them, to everyone, of course. What an evening it has been. The cafe is abuzz with emotion. Everyone's been dancing, hugging, kissing, supporting each other. It is wonderful. But now let's check in with our current leaders. Hello. Hi. Hi, hello.
3: Wie fühlt sich da Bulgarien am Moment mit 121 Punkten, 4 Uhr in Italien, 91 Punkten?
4: I feel amazing. I just wonder, what in the Bangaranga is going on?
0: So you weren't expecting to be in the lead?
4: My job is to be on stage and perform and to open my heart chakra and to shine bright on stage, do my work. The results are something that people decide, not me. So I don't have expectations, but this makes me so happy. I love you so much. Thank you so much for your support. We here, I hope you can connect to the Bangaranga. You can take something for yourself and embrace it. Embrace yourself.
0: Amazing. Let's get back to the show.
3: Nachdem sie 23, 24 und 25 dabei waren, aus der Tote schon ging es los so ein gutes Resultat. Die Italiener übrigens, ich weiß kein Englisch, es war relativ schwierig mit dem Interview zu machen, um Turquoise Carpet. Wir sind Emotionen, die war gespürt.
5: Bulgaria is still holding on to that first place, but everything is about to be shaken up by the points from our next country.
3: Die nächste Sonne schläft.
5: And that is Greece. Kalispera, Claudia.
3: Zu Athen, Claudia, was?
6: Kalispera, Europa. Good evening, Europe. Hello, Vienna. This is Athens calling. I want to say congratulations to everyone involved for this amazing show. And now, our 12 points from the Greek jury go to Cyprus!
3: Yeah! Da sind sie alle gut, Frau. Italien kein Punkte, und noch Finnland kein.
7: Ja, so vermeiden auf alle Fall 0 Punkte, ne?
3: Ja.
8: Let's move on to Czechia. Dobri večer, Dominika.
3: Wir sind zu Prag, 22 von 35 Ländern, die nach Punkte gehen.
9: But this time as a spokesperson. But you know what feels extra good tonight? 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And to the team, I love you guys so much.

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1: and
0: TV.
1: Always, at the very end, we call
0: Moderator aus dem Lechtland. 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
0: Bulgarien aus bei der Jury. 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
3: I've been wearing the same shirt for 7 years now, and I can tell you from my own experience, equality does look good on everybody. Really, you should try it. And also, it should be natural for every individual to feel seen and heard and valued the same way, because yeah, music
2: might be nice, village.
3: But it's equality
2: trotzdem
3: that moves forward.
0: Ja, das ist nicht immens, das perfekt für die Bonner zu sehen.
2: That's the Austrian
0: result. Das sind die richtigen Fans.
3: Go to Poland.
4: Polonia.
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2: Ja, wirklich.
0: Hallo schon. Ich echte operiert zur Seite gesehen haben. Ja, la- Tabelle.
2: Der lang außerhalb dem Top 10 war ziemlich final überlangt. Recht zum Schluss sei.
0: Ein gedehnten 10. Platz am Moment. Australien, ja. Dänemark.
1: We've received all the points from the national jury.
0: Bulgarien 4.
1: So let's have a look. These are the jury results.
4: Still just half the story,
0: Österreich,
4: but a great
0: Leute
4: story
0: auf der letzten Platz. Das hätten sie sich wahrscheinlich auch ähnlich vorgestellt.
4: And that is Bulgaria.
1: And Emily is with them in the green room right now.
5: Yes, indeed. I had to step away to get myself a cup of tea because, oh my goodness, this is nerve-wracking. Tara, how are you doing right now?
6: Honey, I still don't know what is going on. I want to thank to all of the juries that gave us those points. We really tried to give our best.
0: Also, jetzt, and I know that every artist here in this room is so special.
6: And I got to say that everybody, every singer, every producer, every dancer here, thank you so much for the whole show. Y'all amazing. Thank you so much. Would you ask me the greatest questions
5: the
6: of them all?
5: The greatest question that I've had, I wanted to ask you all week, all day. Everybody wants to know, what does Bangaranga mean?
6: Hello, how are you?
5: Does it now? I'm sure we can believe that.
6: Bangaranga, it's a feeling that everybody got in themselves. It's the moment that you choose to lead through love and not fear. And this is a special energy that I know that everybody gets in themselves. Once you feel one with the nature and your universe, you will feel the harmony that you can be whatever you want to be and that everything is possible.
5: That's beautiful. And with that, back to you, Victoria and Michael.
1: Thank you so much.
4: Now it's time for the audience votes. The artist who receives the most votes from the audience in a country gets that country's 12 points.
0: Von der Tabelle
4: the next one gets 10 points, 8 and so on. All the points that an artist receives from all the other countries are then added together and announced as a total.
2: Österreich riskiert Rumlaschen zu gehen wie 2015.
0: Ich meine, wenn das dann aber noch...
2: Mit den hatten sie Punkte neu wie den.
0: Das war in der Königreich, Hanatinen. Nur wir mehr, das sehen wir dann.
4: All these points have also been verified and confirmed.
1: And we'll start with the country that's currently in 25th place after the jury vote. That is, oops, Austria. From there, we'll move up the scoreboard step
0: ja.
1: By step until we reward
0: the points for our leader,
1: Bulgaria.
4: Well, you know, nothing has
0: das geglückt. Immerhin, Ziel erreicht.
1: True. We begin with Austria. The audience has awarded you 5 points!
2: Oh, immerhin kein Null mehr. Also, oh, das ist schwer.
0: Entweder geht es nur Lächte oder Zweitlächte. Cosimo, du warst wirklich ein Guter. Das hat Eva Maria bestätigt.
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2: Pardon, verrede